0: 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Mosties ar Radio Superhits.
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0: 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Lielisks rīts kopā ar Adenta LV. 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Mosties ar superhits. I'm waking up, shaking
1: 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Superhits ik rītu.
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